glory times, the joys of yesteryear. But I remember watching Threads and growing up in fear. 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Turn and face the blast and hope you don't survive.

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Oh, yeah. 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

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Yeah, all right.

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Bring it back, bring it back. Yeah. And now, people, I want you to get in the group. Get in the group. Alright. And I want you to move your feet, y'all.